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And we are flowing through the airwaves on CIUR.

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Hit you with no delay, so what you saying, yo? 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

ZB1047, Rob Bass and DJ Easy Rock. It takes two, kicking off the morning show here on ZB1047, where music and community flows. It's only fitting that we pay homage to Mr. Rob Bass as hip-hop lost a pioneer this week. That's right, Rob Bass has passed away at the age of 59. He just turned 59, actually, on the 18th, just a week ago, but he lost to his battle with cancer. Of course, the duo best known for that song right there, It Takes Two. Rob Bass helped bring the hip-hop into the mainstream back in 1988 and created one of the most sampled party records of all time. I mean, I Wanna Rock Right Now. I feel like everyone knows that line right there. Fans and artists across the music world are paying tribute to the Harlem legend, remembering the energy, charisma, and timeless sound he brought to the every stage. Rob Bass's impact on hip-hop and party culture will live on for generations. Like I said, just got to pay homage because, putting in since 1988. One of our throwback tracks here on ZB1047. You're hanging out with me, Jeff Woods. We got 7:08 on the clock right now. 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What a weekend in Winnipeg it was, y'all. I'm talking preseason Bomber game. The Sea Bears were playing. The food truck wars were happening. And Assiniboia Downs, Gold Eyes. It's all going down. We're going to talk about it later on in the show. For now, we got the weekend. Can't Feel My Face. It's all going down right here on ZB1047, where music and community flow.

and Missy Elliott, One Two Step, going down right here on The Morning Show. Good morning, Winnipeg. Hope you all had a great weekend. Happy Monday, 7:15 on the clock right now. A lot of stuff happening in Winnipeg, including the food truck battles happening at Assiniboia and Downs as 35-plus food trucks. We're going head-to-head to be the best of the best. Tons of live music.

music, live bands, and kids' activities were happening. Also, I saw there was a tattoo pop-up shop happening. It was all going down in Winnipeg at Assiniboia and Downs. If you missed out here on this weekend, it was great. You know, Saturday was a little gray, but you know what? Sunday, it was yesterday, it was super hot in the city, and looking like this week it's going to be continue that. We're going to take a look at the forecast today. Currently sitting at 16, mostly cloudy this morning here in Winnipeg. We got 30% chance of showers happening later on. This afternoon, it's going to be a high of 26. Tonight, a few clouds with a low of 11. This week, though, expecting high 20s and even high 30s. As Thursday, it's going to be a high of 33. Friday, high of 35. Same thing on Saturday. So that summertime weather is upon us, Winnipeg. Make sure you get out there and enjoy it. Because, you know, you only get springtime like this every so often. You know, then summer happens just like that. But, yeah, high 30s coming up. We got some Jessica Sky coming up, but first we have some TLC Waterfalls right here on ZB 104.7.

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ZB1047, we got Ja Rule and Ashanti with Mesmerize. Going down right here on The Morning Show. Good morning, Winnipeg. You're hanging out with me, Jeff Woods, here on this wonderful Monday, getting you ready for the week. Of course, the Winnipeg Blue Bombers kicked off their preseason this weekend on Saturday night, dropping the first game to Saskatchewan Rough Riders out in Saskatoon. They lost 31-27, but Winnipeg came out hot in the first quarter with 17 points, but the Rough Riders were able to chip away at the lead before scoring the game-winning touchdown with just 42 seconds left. But the biggest storyline was rookie quarterback Taylor Elgersma making his preseason debut for the Bombers. The Bombers also got a huge defensive play in the fourth quarter when Jacoby Clinton returned an interception 42 yards for a touchdown that briefly gave Winnipeg the lead again. But ultimately, the Rough Riders able to pull off the W. The game was held at Griffith Stadium out in Saskatoon, which is the first time a game was played in decades, which had a pretty regular season rivalry feel to it rather than preseason. Anyway, we got some dangerous on the way here on ZB1047.

ZB1047, that's Post Malone with Wow, going down right here on The Morning Show. How funny would it be if Post Malone and Owen Wilson did a remix to that? Wow, you know what I mean? I don't know. That's the first thing that came to my mind when I saw that song earlier today. Anyway, you're hanging out with me, Jeff Woods. We got 7:37 on the clock here on this wonderful Monday as we're going to be expecting some summer weather today. That's right, Winnipeg. It's going to be a nice day throughout the city. All throughout the week, actually, got me real excited. So we're going to take a look at your traffic for this morning, see if there's anything going on right now, any closures or any kind of stalls or collisions right now. I do see a couple traffic alerts right now in the city of Winnipeg. Looks like there was a stalled semi at Pembina and the Perimeter Highway. The semi has been cleared from the roadway. All westbound lanes are open. I am seeing some closures that are happening throughout the city. Wilkes Avenue, all westbound lanes of Wilkes Avenue will be closed for street construction all the way until July 24th. Only eastbound travel will be maintained. Expect delays and use alternate routes. Once again, that's Wilkes Avenue. Also seeing a closure, McGregor, all southbound lanes of McGregor, northbound median lane of McGregor between Dufferin Ave to Selkirk will also be closed for construction all the way until July 27th. So use alternate routes once again. That's all I'm seeing right now for traffic. If you see something I don't, give me a call, 204-788-1047. Let me know what's happening in the city. Coming up, we got some Sebastian Gaskin, but first, Aaliyah throwing it back with Try It Again right here on ZB1047.

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B104.7. That's Biggie Smalls. Big Papa going down right here on The Morning Show. Good morning, Winnipeg. Hope you all having a great Monday so far. That song will always remind me of that movie Hardball from back in the day, that Keanu Reeves movie where he's doing the baseball gig. I don't know if you've ever seen that movie. If you haven't, make sure to go check it out. It's an old school movie, I guess. It's over 20 years old now, but there's some relevance to that song in the movies. Like I said, I'm going to spoil a little bit, but it's the pitcher song. It always reminds me of that movie anyway. We got 7:52 on the clock right now. You're hanging out with me, Jeff Woods. 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

ZB1047, Black Eyed Peas, kicking off the 8 o'clock hour with I Got a Feeling right here on The Morning Show, where music and community flows. What's up, Winnipeg? My name is Jeff Woods. We got 8:05 on the clock right now. The Morning Show brought to you by the potholes that are happening all throughout the city as they're popping up just in this spring season. And man, they can do a number on your vehicle. 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Looks like Tim Hortons is investing back into the province as they're opening 3 new locations and renovating 10 others across Manitoba, dropping a total of $13 million. They're also launching a campaign to hire 10,000 local team members across Canada. Tim Hortons confirmed is dialing back its temporary foreign worker program as Dunkin' Donuts is moving on into Canada. We all know there's going to be a new rivalry in the coffee game. As like I said, Dunkin' Donuts is coming to Canada. I haven't seen exactly what the details are in where they're going to be. I know that there's a few hundred that are going to be opening all across the country. And I'm hoping, you know, there'll be a few happening in Winnipeg. So we'll see as time goes on if Tim Hortons can hang with the American franchise. Coming up here on The Morning Show, we got some love. But first, Tony Braxton throwing it back right here on ZB 104.7.

ZB1047, a little bit of love with Matriarch going down here on The Morning Show. Good morning, Winnipeg. We got 8:13 on the clock right now. Love going to be in the city of Winnipeg next month at the opening night of the Park Theater. That's going to be happening June 25th on Osborne Street here in Winnipeg. Tickets are $20 at the door. It's an all-ages event. It's going to be Love, Jessa Skye, and Kenzie Love performing. Doors opening at 7 p.m. Make sure you go online and get your tickets. It's brought to you by Sakahiway Festival. We got 8:14 on the clock, y'all. Let's take a look at your forecast. Winnipeg, well, how it's going to be for this week in the city. We got some summer temperatures heading our way. Currently sitting at plus 18. We're dealing with some clouds in the sky later on this afternoon. 30% chance of showers, but we're gonna have a high of 26 today. Later on tonight, it's gonna be dropping down to a low of 11. Tomorrow, we're gonna have a high of 27. Wednesday, high of 29. Then later on in the week, Thursday, 33. Friday, 35. Saturday, 35. It's coming, y'all. It's gonna be real hot in this city, so make sure you're ready for it. Coming up, we got some Nelly Furtado, but first, a little bit of Jack Harlow right here on ZB 104.7.

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Carolina answered back in Game 2 as former Winnipeg Jets forward Nikolaj Ehlers scored twice, including the overtime winner, as the Canes edged Montreal 3-2 to even the series at one apiece. They're going to be playing later on tonight. And then last night, what a game it was between Colorado and Las Vegas. Colorado jumping out 3-0 in the first period, but Vegas storming all the way back for a 5-3 win. That's absolutely insane. They're currently ahead of the Avs 3-0 in the Western Conference Final, and it kind of just brings it back to that old President's Trophy curse, if it's a real thing. And trust me, as a Winnipeg Jets fan coming off that situation last year, I feel like it is a real situation. It's a real thing. It's a real curse. It's happening to the Avs right now. They're going to be knocked out of the West. We'll see what happens. Coming up, we got some Drake for you right here on ZBY.

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1: ZB 104.7, a little bit of Tupac with Changes going down here on The Morning Show. Good morning, Winnipeg. We got 8:27 on the clock right now. You're hanging out with me, Jeff Woods, and the NHL was pretty big games happening over the weekend as the conference finals are bringing a lot of drama happening out in the East. The Montreal Canadiens shocking the world as they took game one, but

B104.7. That's Nelly and Murphy Lee with Air Force Ones going down right here on The Morning Show. Good morning, Winnipeg. 8:36 on the clock. My name is Jeff Woods. We're going to take a look at the traffic right now, see what's going on throughout the city. If there's any kind of stalls or collisions I could let you know about, or any new construction zones, because you know what? We are in the construction season. I am seeing a couple alerts throughout the city. It looks like there was a collision earlier at Mission and McTavish. Looks like the collision has been removed from the roadways. All eastbound and westbound lanes are good. I am seeing a new construction zone at Waverly. Looks like Waverly from McGilvery to Hennessy. Northbound will be reduced to one lane until June 5th for street construction. Expect some delays and use alternate routes if possible. Once again, that's Waverly. Other than that, not seeing anything new. Of course, there is a closure on McGregor. All southbound lanes, northbound median lane of McGregor between Dufferin and Selkirk will be closed. And that'll be happening all the way till July 27th. And then Wilkes Avenue will also be having closures between

Wilkes Avenue, just eastbound, or sorry, westbound lanes of Wilkes Avenue will all be closed all the way until the end of July. So expect some delays and use alternate routes. That's all I'm seeing right now for traffic. Can't forget about the construction on Pemina. I was traveling that route yesterday, and down Pemina near University Crescent is just a mess. So just a heads up if you haven't been down there.

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ZB1047. That's Sean Desmond and Jamie Fine with Bonnie going down right here on the morning show. What's up, Winnipeg? It's 8:51 on the clock. Sean Desmond's going to be in the province of Manitoba this summer, August 5th, but he's not going to be in Winnipeg. He's going to be up north, about 8 hours north of Winnipeg at Norway House, part of the York Boat and Treaty Days. Tickets are available online. Make sure you go and get yourself some. Coming up here on the morning show, we got some of the weekend on the way, but first,

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2: I don't understand why. See, it's burning me to hold on to this. I know this is something I gotta do, but that don't mean I want to. What I'm trying to say is that I love you. I feel like this is coming to an end, and it's better for me.

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Destiny's Child kicking off the 9 o'clock hour here on the morning show with Jumpin'. Good morning, Winnipeg. You're hanging out with me, Jeff Woods. We got 9:04 on the clock. 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A Manitoba daycare is left stunned after thieves targeted its property overnight and made off with an entire children's outdoor play structure. That's right. You heard that correct. Someone broke into a children's daycare center and stole a full-on play structure. I'm seeing a picture of it. It's absolutely insane. Reports say the suspects forced entry into the fenced yard before removing the large bolted down playground equipment, an operation believed to require time, tools, and planning. By morning, staff discovered the devastating scene. This was on Friday morning when they saw this. The loss has deeply impacted both staff and children, with young kids reportedly upset over the disappearance of a space they use daily for play and learning. The incident has sparked outrage in the community, with many calling it a shocking and heartless act. Of course, the RCMP are currently investigating and reviewing the surveillance footage in hopes of identifying those responsible. The daycare is now planning enhanced security measures, including cameras, to prevent future incidents. And that's just an unfortunate situation that's happening. This happened just outside of Winnipeg in the Headingley area. But, you know, a crazy situation that people are breaking into daycares and stealing full-on play structures. You know what I mean? Could you imagine? I don't even know. How do you pull that off? And how do you just go about that in the area? Just have that in your backyard and be like, yeah, I found this. You know what I mean? Like, it was, I don't know. Anyway, we got some fabulous on the way, but first, some Cresha Turner right here on ZB 104.7.

ZB1047, a little bit of Fabulous and Ashanti with Into You going down right here on The Morning Show. Good morning, Winnipeg. My name is Jeff Woods, 913 on the clock. We're going to take a look at your forecast for this week, for today. Let's see what's going on right now. Currently dealing with some gray skies in the city, sitting at plus 20. 30% chance of showers happening this morning. Later on, it's going to be a high of 26. Tonight, dropping down to a low of 11. This week, though, it's going to be sun shining all throughout the city. It's going to be a high of 27 tomorrow. Wednesday, high of 29. Thursday, high of 33. Friday, high of 35. So it's going to be summertime weather here in the city, and that's going to be lasting all the way until the weekend. Saturday, Sunday, also going to be looking real nice. So make sure you go out and enjoy that sun. Coming up, we got some of Sebastian Gaskin, but first, throwing it back with some Salt-N-Pepa right here on ZB1047.

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Mary J. Blige, Be Without You, going down right here on The Morning Show. What's up, Winnipeg? How are we feeling here today on this wonderful Monday? And I say wonderful because you know what? It's nice out and I enjoy the warm weather. You're hanging out with me, Jeff Woods. We got 927 on the clock. Make sure to go and follow our socials, Facebook, ZB1047, Instagram, ZB1047. 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

The Winnipeg Sea Bears staying hot. That's right. Friday night, they had a win over the Niagara River Lions at the Canada Life Center, winning 97-71. Winnipeg's defense set the tone early, forcing turnovers and holding Niagara under 30% shooting in the first quarter. The Sea Bears improved to 3-1 on the season and remained undefeated at home with a crowd of around 6,700 fans bringing the energy for the Magic Night at the Den. Winnipeg built momentum throughout the game and never really let Niagara back into it after the halftime. It was another strong showing for a team that's quickly becoming one of the hottest tickets in the city this summer for the CEBL. Make sure you go and get your tickets online. We got some Chance the Rapper on the way, but first, Keisha Shante.

0: ZB1047, that's Chance the Rapper with Knox Fortune all night going down right here on the morning show, 9:34 on the clock right now. And Chance the Rapper is going to be at the Cantaloupe Life Center this summer. That's right. And I saw Snotty Nose Reds kids are going to be opening for him. Make sure you go online, Ticketmaster.ca, and get your tickets. We got 9:34 on the clock, Winnipeg. We're going to take a look at traffic. Let's see if it's, what's going on throughout the city. Any kind of stalls or collisions I can let you know about? Any new construction zones? I mean, we have a few closures I can tell you about right now. I do have one new traffic alert. Looks like northbound Tuxedo Avenue will be closed. That's going to be happening sometime next week, starting May 30th. I'll let you guys know about it later on in the week. For now, we're dealing with construction zones on Waverly from McGilvery to Hennessy. Northbound will be reduced to one lane until June 5th for construction. Expect some delays and use alternate routes if possible. Once again, on Waverly from McGilvery to Hennessy. Also looking elsewhere, there is a closure on McGregor, all southbound lanes, northbound median lane of McGregor Street between Dufferin and Selkirk will be closed for street construction until July 27th, and Wilkes Avenue will be closed for street construction until July 24th. Only eastbound travel will be maintained. Expect delays and use alternate routes. That's all I got right now for traffic in the city. If you see something I don't, give me a call, 204-788-1047. Let me know what's happening in Winnipeg. Coming up, we got some Travis Thompson, but first, throwing it back with Ja Rule. Ja Rule.
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0: ZB1047. 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Just a reminder, the Vision Quest Conference and Trade Show is taking place June 3rd and 4th right here in Winnipeg at the RBC Convention Center. 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

ZB 104.7. A little bit of Chingy with Right There, kicking off the 10 o'clock hour here on the morning show. What's up, Winnipeg? How are we feeling today? We got 10:04 on the clock right now. You're hanging out with me, Jeff Woods. Like I said, taking you back to the early 2000s. Chingy right there, Right There, going down here on ZB 104.7. 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If you need collision repairs, they also do that as well. Just give them a call, 204-663-2227, or see them online at intercityautobody.com. We're going to take a quick look at your forecast coming up here in just a second, Winnipeg. But first, we got some Brandy and Monica throwing it back right here on ZB 104.7, where music and community flow.

ZB1047. That's Love with G-O-S going down right here on The Morning Show. We got 10:13 on the clock right now. Love going to be in town next month at Park Theater, part of the opening night put on by Sakahiwe Festivals. It's going to be going down June 25th at Park Theater. Tickets are $20 at the door. It's an all-ages event. It's going to be Love, Jessa Skye, and Kenzie Love all going to be in the building. Make sure you get your tickets while they're available. Coming up, we got some snow going down here on The Morning Show, but first, some Jack Harlow. Keep it locked here on ZB 104.7.

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You're hanging out with me, Jeff Woods, and it looks like a major new recreation campus is officially on the way in South Winnipeg. The city and provincial officials broke ground last week on the first phase of the South Winnipeg Recreation Campus, a massive multi-use facility expected to open in 2028. The project will include fitness and sports spaces, childcare, community gathering areas, and more, with future plans for an aquatic center as well. So, something to look forward to in the near future. I mean, it's going to be a little bit, but you know, that aquatic center sounded pretty good. I know, I feel like we were promised a water park like a while ago. I don't know whatever happened to that, but maybe that'll be it. We'll see what happens. We got some Sean Desmond for you here on ZB.

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104.7, Chris Brown with Forever going down here on The Morning Show. Let's take a look at traffic. Winnipeg, let's see what's happening throughout the city. Any kind of construction or stalls or collisions to let you know about as you're traveling through. I mean, we're dealing with some new closures throughout the city right now. I do have one traffic alert. Looks like there was a collision at Chief Peguis Trail and Henry.

Harrison Highway. It looks like there's a collision. The eastbound median lane and the shoulder are blocked. So just a heads up, if you're traveling there, probably use alternate routes. Looking elsewhere, closure on McGregor. All southbound lanes, northbound median lane of McGregor Street between Dufferin and Selkirk will be closed until July 27th. Also seeing there was another closure earlier. Trying to see exactly where it was. Tuxedo. No, that'll be next week. Sorry, I'm trying to find the second closure. I know there was two closures throughout the city, McGregor, and also saw, oh, I guess like maybe they updated, maybe they took it away. I'm not too sure, but that's all I'm seeing right now. If you see something I don't on the roads, give me a call, 204-788-1047. Help me help you all find your way. Coming up, we got some Ray the Nihilist here on ZB. Be right back.

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0: ZB1047. That's Nicki Minaj with Super Bass going down here on The Morning Show. We got 10:45 on the clock. You're hanging out with me, Jeff Woods, and it's about that time for me to head on out of here, Winnipeg. That's right, I'm taking off, but I will be back tomorrow, 7 to 11, to hang out with y'all, plus to play the best of the best when it comes to hip-hop, R&B, pop, and Indigenous artists from all over Turtle Island. Make sure you stick around. Coming up, we got some TLC, but first, Ian Carey right here on ZB1047.
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0: 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And we are flowing through the airwaves on CIUR.
1: Ah, dirty. Nasty. Yeah. Too dirty to clean my act up. Yeah. If you ain't dirty, you ain't.

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1: 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Yeah, well, maybe we should cheer him up then.
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1: Wow. Look at her.
0: I know.
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0: I did once before, but this is pretty bad.
1: Yeah, what do you think she got up to last night?

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0: 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Yeah.
1: Black Street Productions.
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0: 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And we are flowing through the airwaves on CIUR.
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1: 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We have been just informed that there's an unknown virus that's attacking all clubs. 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

0: name was Saddam. 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

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You have 5 seconds to catch your breath. 5, 4, 3, 2, 1. 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
1: Soldier Boy Tough. 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

0: 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And we are flowing through the airwaves on CIUR.
1: She take my money when I'm in need. 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